Miller disappeared, dear, after drawing out his cash. And Mac, he'd spend like a sailor.

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1: 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Right up there, Mama. Get on your side.
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He's so ambitious, he even sews. But don't forget, folks, that's what you get, folks, for making whoopee. Another year, maybe less. 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Well, can't you guess? She feels neglected, and he's suspected of making whoopee. Yeah, she sits alone most every night. He doesn't phone, he doesn't write. He says he's busy, but she says, is he?

I saw you last night and got that old feeling when you came in sight.

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And one

What good is melody? What good is music if it ain't possessing something sweet? Now it ain't the melody and it ain't the music. There's something else that makes this tune complete. Yeah.